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Baddies in a bag, sipping champagne. 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